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2: Showers and thunderstorms remain possible this evening. Not expecting anything severe, but it's certainly possible we could see some heavy rain. It will be warm and humid this evening as well, with temperatures in the 70s and 80s, dew points in the upper 60s to right around 70. As we go into the overnight hours, low temperatures will drop down to the 60s. Highs tomorrow, not as warm, only climbing into the upper 70s. From the 10-11 Severe Weather Center, I'm meteorologist Carmela Latuca.

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10: Showers and thunderstorms remain possible this evening. Not expecting anything severe, but it's certainly possible we could see some heavy rain. It will be warm and humid this evening as well, with temperatures in the 70s and 80s, dew points in the upper 60s to right around 70. As we go into the overnight hours, low temperatures will drop down to the 60s. Highs tomorrow, not as warm, only climbing into the upper 70s. From the 10-11 Severe Weather Center, I'm meteorologist Carmelo Latuca.

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12: Showers and thunderstorms remain possible this evening. Not expecting anything severe, but it's certainly possible we could see some heavy rain. It will be warm and humid this evening as well, with temperatures in the 70s and 80s, dew points in the upper 60s to right around 70. As we go into the overnight hours, low temperatures will drop down to the 60s. Highs tomorrow, not as warm, only climbing into the upper 70s. From the 10-11 Severe Weather Center, I'm meteorologist Carmelo Latuca.

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1: Archie's getting a little older, and he wants to celebrate with you. It's Archie's birthday party at Morrill Hall this Saturday, the event from 9 until 3. I'm going to be out there from 10 until noon. Hey, if you bring a canned food item, you're going to be entered into a raffle for some amazing prizes, including summer camp over at Morrill Hall. We want to see you out there. Archie's party this Saturday from 9 until 3.
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3: Mostly cloudy skies as we head into your Thursday morning. We'll see a 30% chance for showers and thunderstorms overnight. 67 the overnight low. Mostly cloudy skies with an 80% chance of showers and thunderstorms on Thursday. 79 the high temperature in the afternoon. A 50% chance for thunderstorms on Friday. Some of those storms could be strong to severe. The afternoon high around 89. From the 10-11 Severe Weather Center, I'm Chief Meteorologist Brent Anderson.

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3: Mostly cloudy skies as we head into your Thursday morning. We'll see a 30% chance for showers and thunderstorms overnight. 67 the overnight low. Mostly cloudy skies with an 80% chance of showers and thunderstorms on Thursday. 79 the high temperature in the afternoon. A 50% chance for thunderstorms on Friday. Some of those storms could be strong to severe. The afternoon high around 89. From the 1011 Severe Weather Center, I'm Chief Meteorologist Fred Anderson.
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2: Mostly cloudy skies as we head into your Thursday morning. We'll see a 30% chance for showers and thunderstorms overnight. 67 the overnight low. Mostly cloudy skies with an 80% chance of showers and thunderstorms on Thursday. 79 the high temperature in the afternoon. A 50% chance for thunderstorms on Friday. Some of those storms could be strong to severe. The afternoon high around 89. From the 10-11 Severe Weather Center, I'm Chief Meteorologist Fred Anderson.

0: okay. You're right. You're right. You're right. All right. We'll find out yours tomorrow.
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0: okay. You're right. You're right. You're right. All right. We'll find out yours tomorrow.
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3: Mostly cloudy skies as we head into your Thursday morning. We'll see a 30% chance for showers and thunderstorms overnight, 67 the overnight low. Mostly cloudy skies with an 80% chance for showers and thunderstorms on Thursday, 79 the high temperature in the afternoon. A 50% chance for thunderstorms on Friday. Some of those storms could be strong to severe, the afternoon high around 89. From the 10-11 Severe Weather Center, I'm Chief Meteorologist Fred Anderson.

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3: Mostly cloudy skies as we head into your Thursday morning. We'll see a 30% chance for showers and thunderstorms overnight, 67 the overnight low. Mostly cloudy skies with an 80% chance of showers and thunderstorms on Thursday, 79 the high temperature in the afternoon, a 50% chance for thunderstorms on Friday. Some of those storms could be strong to severe, the afternoon high around 89. From the 10-11 Severe Weather Center, I'm Chief Meteorologist Fred Anderson.

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1: Did you know the odds to be born on this earth's 1 in 400 trillion? 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
1: Archie's getting a little older, and he wants to celebrate with you. It's Archie's birthday party at Morrill Hall this Saturday, the event from 9 until 3. I'm going to be out there from 10 until noon. 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
4: Mostly cloudy with showers and thunderstorms possible this morning. Temperature rising into the low 70s by noon. This afternoon, mostly cloudy with showers and thunderstorms likely. Some storms could be severe, high in the mid-70s. Tonight, mostly cloudy with showers and thunderstorms possible, especially in the evening. Some of those storms may be severe, low in the mid-60s. From the 1011 Severe Weather Center, I'm meteorologist Brandon Rector.

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1: We're here for all the months.
2: Yeah. Okay, so I'm going to a work seminar.
1: Okay.
2: And then I get to go home and see my mom.
1: Aww,
3: and she's going to be gone for like 10 days.
1: Buy one, get one free is what I'm hearing.
2: Yeah, come on.
1: Yeah.
2: You know what? My mom is like a great cook. She'd love to have you.
1: Oh, my gosh.
2: And then we could like go to check out the new Bills Stadium.
1: I'll do dishes for her.
3: I feel like this is just like a travel montage about to happen. Just like pictures of you guys at like the Bills Stadium.
1: There will be a TikTok
3: video. Eating wings.
2: Yes.
3: Niagara Falls on the boat.
2: Sounds like a time to be had.
1: I've never been to any of those places yet, so,
2: all right. Yeah, well,
1: show me around.
2: Get your ticket.
1: All right.
3: I'll just be here, I guess.
1: Adam, what's your countdown? What do we got?
3: There is another Salt Talks game today.
1: Perfect.
3: Yeah. 11 o'clock. Gotta go.
1: Everybody, please go because his socks are amazing.
2: They are.
3: Thank you.
2: Yeah. He does have a good sock game.
1: Yeah. Mm-hmm. I'm impressed.
3: At least I got something.
1: They made me smile.
3: That's nice.
2: All right. So I guess we should get serious. Get down to business. What do we have this week?
1: We're going back to Sunday, May 24th. A citizen reported a man was vandalizing stop signs near 46th and L Street. This was around 2 p.m. He said the man came up to him and was screaming something about Israel, then said some crude things to him, and then left on foot. When officers arrived, they found two stop signs to have spray paint on them. The signs couldn't be cleaned up, and the city of Lincoln had to replace them. Thankfully, a bystander caught some good images of the individual we're looking for. They're posted online, LincolnCrimeStoppers.com. He was carrying a ladder with him, and he had a tattoo on his right bicep that we would like people to check out. If you know who he is, Crime Stoppers is the place to leave a tip.
2: I love that we can catch people by tattoos. I think people forget tattoos really are distinctive.
1: I love a good tattoo.
2: Right? Yeah.
1: And we can search them in our database if they're close enough or good enough that we know what it is.
2: Oh.
1: We can type in, like, snake tattoo left bicep,
2: mm-hmm.
1: And then we can kind of search through people that have those similar tattoos. So, yeah, tattoos and technology.
2: Nice.
1: They go well together.
2: Nice. All right, what's next?
1: We've got another vandalism. On Friday, May 15th, a call came into the Lincoln Police Department that a vehicle near 13th and New Hampshire was vandalized overnight. The victim was getting ready to leave for work in the morning when he realized the rear passenger window of his vehicle had been smashed in and the door handle damaged. A large brick was located on the back floor of his car. Around 1:30 a.m. that same night, a man approached the victim's front doorbell camera and began explaining that he and his friends were drinking. And then the video cuts out. Take a look. Take a listen. LincolnCrimeStoppers.com. We've got that video posted. We'd like to talk to him about this incident. 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So, again, take a look. Images for both cases are posted online. 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I haven't even mentioned that. If folks want to check that out, we've got a fresh website with the clickable links to leave their tip online. And then lastly, my favorite is the P3 app that's available through the Apple and Android stores. You can download that app and text in your tip. So lots of different ways and whatever you're comfortable with.
2: And we can't forget about the billboard. You can drive. Where's the billboard?
1: I'm not sure this week, actually. I think she told me, but I can't recall. My memory's not serving me. So
3: just keep
1: somebody,
3: an eye out.
1: Somebody let us know where the billboard is.
2: Yeah, okay.
3: It's a challenge. Find
2: Scavenger
3: the billboard.
2: Yeah.
1: Thank you to Lamar Advertising for doing that for us. So they're usually on 70th and O or 48th and Vine.
2: Okay.
1: But they have some other locations, too. So I don't want to speak with certainty. But yeah, definitely. Like Adam said, keep your eyes out.
2: Let us know. Give us a call.
1: Yeah. Tell us. Yeah.
2: All right.
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0: You know it breaks my heart for a shiver on your skin. 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
1: Well, good morning and happy Friday Eve. Friday, little sister, Thursday. How's it going?
2: This week is flying by.
1: Mm-hmm.
2: It's going so quick.
1: We are under a flood warning, a flood watch, excuse me. We're under a flood watch, and that's expected to stick around until about 1 o'clock today. Pretty much everywhere. What could happen is excessive runoff may result in flooding of rivers, creeks, streams, and other low-lying and flood-prone locations. Excuse me. Repeated rounds of showers and thunderstorms this afternoon into the overnight will increase flood chances throughout the day.
2: Once it starts raining today, it doesn't look like it's going to stop.
1: Yeah, it looks like it's going to start about 11 this morning and just keep on going.
2: We just really need this rain.
1: Yep, yep, yep. You know what else we need? An adventure in our life.
2: Because I didn't.
1: We got tickets for you to Adventureland.
2: Yeah, just head over to B1073.com and you can enter to win and up to the best theme park around.
1: Four tickets for you, so head on over there right now. B1073.com. All right, let's jump into some good news.
3: Tell me something good.
1: There's a new unexpected superhero in Detroit. A French priest named Jean-Baptiste Comin. While he was in his church parking lot when he heard tires squeal and a loud crash, then he saw an 18-year-old suspect running towards him with someone shouting, "Stop him!" Jean-Baptiste sprang into action. He tackled the suspect and said, unfortunately, he had to give him a few punches.
2: Oh.
1: The priest is doling out punches.
2: Corporal punishment. Just waiting for his moment.
1: The young man had stolen a car and caused a crash, which injured a woman. Afterward, Jean-Baptiste joked, just another day in the D. The French priest says, just another day in the D.
2: Well, Detroit's built different.
1: A massive blanket fort designed by Nevada high school students officially broke a Guinness World Record. It was confirmed to cover an area of 14,103 square feet. The prior record was just over 12,000 square feet, and they said it wasn't about just breaking it. They wanted to smash the previous record, and they
2: set the bar real high.
1: Yeah. A local official said that it wasn't just about the record. It was about bringing the community together, creating memories for foster and kinship families, and raising awareness for the needs of children and caregivers. And about 40 train stations and commercial buildings in Japan have officially introduced an artificial intelligence system to prevent suicide that has actually helped to save the lives of at least two people so far, which is amazing. All right, coming up in just about 9 minutes, he's not winning any Boyfriend of the Year awards.
0: This is the John Henry Plumbing, Heating, Air, and Electrical Forecast.
4: Mostly cloudy with showers and thunderstorms possible this morning. Temperature rising into the low 70s by noon. This afternoon, mostly cloudy with showers and thunderstorms likely. Some storms could be severe, high in the mid-70s. Tonight, mostly cloudy with

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0: one second.
1: My name is Sadie.
0: Hi, kids. Do you like Primus?
2: Yeah,
0: yeah. Want to stick 9-inch nails to each one of my eyelids?
2: Uh-huh.
0: Want to copy me and do exactly like I did?

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I can barely decide. I just drank a fifth of Kool-Aid. Go ahead. All my life I was very deprived.

0: Nick Jonas with Jealous. It's today's variety, B107.3. It's B Mornings with Brooke and Adam. And yeah, this guy, I don't think he's winning any Boyfriend of the Year awards anytime soon.
1: Uh-oh.
0: His name is James. He's 41 years old from Pennsylvania. And, well, James decided to do a little extracurricular activity by breaking into an office building.
1: Oh, that's a choice.
0: Yeah. Well, unfortunately...
1: Like industrial, sabotage? Like surveillance type of stuff?
0: No, I
1: corporate espionage, that's what I'm looking for.
0: Petty theft. Petty theft.
1: Like, what... I don't know. Office building. Like, what are you really going to get? Office supplies?
0: Basically. But see, that's not even the worst part about it, though. The worst part about it is he wasn't alone. He took his girlfriend's 11-year-old daughter.
1: Oh, that's not how you want to build that relationship.
0: No, that's not daddy-daughter bonding.
1: You want shared experiences, not shared charges.
0: Yeah. So police show up. James is in an equipment room where he had told the 11-year-old to hold the flashlight for him.
1: I mean, you need help sometimes.
0: What was he doing in the equipment room? He was cutting out some copper wiring.
1: Ah, okay. I was like, what are you going to steal? I guess you steal the copper wiring.
0: Yeah, he was going to resell it. He's stealing it to resell it later. Mm-hmm. Hey, hold this. Shine it right here. Right here. Don't move.
1: Do you think he was doing like a tutorial while he was there? So the next time you're stealing copper wiring, you really want to cut here and here.
0: Cut here and here. No more, no less.
1: Measure twice, cut once when stealing copper.
0: He was charged with burglary and corruption of minors, amongst other things. Obviously, the 11-year-old wasn't charged.
1: No, all they were doing was holding the flashlight.
0: Yeah. And, well, hopefully, her mom is going to vet boyfriends a little bit better in the future.
1: We'll see. I don't know. There might have been some red flags previously. I'm guessing this isn't the first red flag.
0: Yeah, I can't imagine he just went from nothing and jumped to office building theft and brought along the 11-year-old. That's a pretty high jump.
1: Is it commonly known where to resell copper?
0: I have no idea.
1: Like, you hear about it getting stolen all the time. Is there like a whole black market for copper that I'm not aware of? It wouldn't shock me if there was.
0: Seeing as I have never stolen copper nor tried to resell it.
1: I like how there was that pause, but you made sure to just say copper.
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4: One-time Super Bowl champion and 10-time Pro Bowl quarterback Russell Wilson is calling it quits. It's like, it's a wrap-up, you know? It's been a career. He doesn't really talk like that.
5: He's evidently an Italian mobster from Jersey.
4: Russell confirmed that he was retiring from the NFL to take a job with CBS Sports on a social media post yesterday. The announcement comes just days after it was reported that he was finalizing a deal to become an analyst on CBS Sunday NFL's pregame show. Russell played 14 seasons split between the Seattle Seahawks, the Denver Broncos, the Pittsburgh Steelers, and the New York Giants.
5: It says something that his last rumored job was from the Jets. They offered, they're like, hey, be our backup quarterback. And he's like, I'm just going to retire. I'm good. Poor Jets.
4: Oh, man. Shia LaBeouf, who was arrested during Mardi Gras for a fight in New Orleans, has pled guilty to battery. Court records show the judge sentenced Shia to 2 years of probation. The victim in that fight, through his attorneys, asked prosecutors to pursue hate crime charges. Shia called him homophobic slurs, he claimed. That was not considered by the court. A Shania Twain biopic. A biopic is officially in the works at Sony Pictures. Shania will focus on the 5-time Grammy Award winner who's had era-defining hits, including Man, I Feel Like a Woman, That Don't Impress Me Much, Any Man of Mine, and so many more. She's going on to sell, she went on to sell 100 million albums worldwide, making her the top-selling female country pop artist of all time. The project will be written and directed by Leah McKendrick, who's previously worked as a pop singer-songwriter. Plot details are being kept under wraps. Chicago Bears quarterback, a lot of football today.
5: Yeah. What? Not this season.
4: Not even a little. Chicago Bears quarterback Caleb Williams will grace the cover of this year's Madden NFL video game. The cover shows Caleb performing a jump throw with the Chicago skyline in the background. He's the first Bears player to make the cover of the game. It comes after he led the Bears to an NFC North Division title and an appearance in the NFC Divisional Round last season. Caleb said making the cover was like a childhood dream coming true. And Ellie Goulding is entering a new era of music. She's confirmed details about her 6th studio album titled I Know Too Much. The announcement comes along with the confirmation of a new single, Black Prada Dress, which is out on Friday. Who wouldn't love that? A track list for the album has yet to be released. I Know Too Much will be out on September 4th. And there you go. That is your buzz.
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6: Mostly cloudy with showers and thunderstorms possible this morning. Temperature rising into the low 70s by noon. This afternoon, mostly cloudy with showers and thunderstorms likely. Some storms could be severe, high in the mid-70s. Tonight, mostly
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1: It is finally summer, and with summer comes...
0: Okay, not officially.
1: Not officially, not according to... I don't understand when summer... For me, it's Memorial
0: Day. Equinox.
1: Yeah, I go by the calendar that says Memorial Day, not the stars.
0: Memorial Day is the unofficial start of summer.
1: It's Adam's official start. And in the summer, we tend to go on more vacations. Mm-hmm. You know, you have the summer vacations, you got some time off, the kids are out of school. But as we recently, like you found the last time you flew, things are changing on the plane.
0: Ugh.
1: You had to pay for a carry-on.
0: Yes.
1: Which is, usually you think, okay, well, I'm going to do the carry-on so I don't have to check a bag.
0: And then I still had to pay for it.
1: Which is nuts.
0: Very frustrating.
1: And they're, like, getting very specific and militant about the size of the carry-on.
0: Mm-hmm.
1: You know, they've got those little things, but they're actually making you put them in there. Because in the past, it's been like you've been in line and you look two people ahead of you and you're like, that's a human-sized duffel bag.
0: That is not going to fit under this seat.
1: That's not going to fit in the seat. That's going to take up the entire top part.
0: I'm actually surprised at what fits under a seat.
1: Yeah, there's a lot
0: there's
1: more
0: room than you think there is.
1: Because I can get a whole backpack under.
0: Yeah, which, like a full backpack.
1: And like, in your car, you can't put a backpack under your car.
0: Mm-mm.
1: You know, it's just going to be on the seat. So a recent article showed 10 things that you might want to consider not putting in your carry-on.
0: Okay.
1: Because everyone's trying to maximize your carry-on. You don't want to have to check a bag.
0: Mm-hmm.
1: And if you're going to have to pay for the carry-on, you want it to be useful.
0: Right.
1: So here are 10 things that they're mentioning don't really get used or take up too much space.
0: Okay.
1: Like extra shoes and backup outfits.
0: Oh, no. I always take a backup outfit. I do. I've had my luggage misplaced multiple times.
1: Oh, yeah.
0: So that's why I always have a backup outfit.
1: You got to have something in the bag, because what if that's all you get?
0: Exactly.
1: What if your suitcase gets sent
0: but
1: like normal
0: I'll
1: to Bora Bora?
0: I only do it on the way. Like if I'm going to my mom's house.
1: Well, right, then
0: I'm not really worried about it, right? But if I'm going somewhere on vacation, I will. But I'll only do it on the way too. Like on the way home, I'm like, whatever.
1: Yeah, because then you'd be home and all your stuff.
0: I got a whole closet.
1: You got a whole closet of backup outfits.
0: I got backup.
1: So here's another one. I don't think it's gonna fly. Multiple outfits for every day.
0: Am I carry-on?
1: Yeah.
0: Where else am I supposed to put it if I only have a carry-on?
1: Well, like they're saying, like you're gonna wear like three different outfits in the same day. This list is not vibing for Brooke so far. All right, what about... Damn, this one, no. This ain't going to work. Hoodies and sweatshirts are bulky. You're not wearing a sweatshirt today? And that is so rare that I was like...
0: Like Brooke, like, is that you?
1: Something's different. What's going on?
0: Now, I probably won't put it in my carry-on, but I will wear it.
1: Yeah. I mean, you got to have one with you.
0: Yeah. And usually it's cold on the plane.
1: And, like, you go through the airport and it's, like, three different seasons.
0: It's true.
1: Somehow it's winter in one area and then it's, like, summer in another.
0: It's three different seasons on the plane. Like, when you're just sitting there, it's hot. Then when it's in the air, you're freezing.
1: And it gets, like, humid and you feel like you're in the Rainforest Cafe, but there's no birds. Multiple chargers and the bricks are outdated. Just bring one.
0: I agree with that. And actually,
1: I don't know. I have a lot.
0: I really think you don't need multiple chargers. And nowadays, all you really need is the cord because you can plug into like the back of the seat nowadays.
1: Yeah, you can. But then like you get out into there's not the USB everywhere. Like it's a lot of places. But the number, like especially restaurants, it's like real iffy if you're going to find an outlet and or a USB.
0: Yeah, but if you're this is just on the plane, right?
1: Yeah, but this you're in your carry-on because you're going somewhere.
0: Yeah.
1: I'm thinking like for the trip. Mm. But yeah, you're right. On the plane, pretty much, I think every plane has got a USB now.
0: Yeah.
1: Laptops are often unnecessary for leisure travel.
0: Baloney. What am I going to watch my movies on? I mean, I have my phone, but if I could watch on my laptop.
1: I've been guilty of this, though. When I go and I'm like, I'm going for the weekend to visit my dad, and I don't really need my laptop, but, like, what if something pops up? You know what? My dad's got, like, four computers at his house.
0: It's true.
1: I got Google.
0: But everything's saved on your laptop, right?
1: Yeah, but everything, like, so much is in the cloud now.
0: Oh, that's true.
1: Like, how...
0: And now I have, like, I got my MacBook. So everything is connected.
1: Yeah.
0: And so I'm like, oh, man, what's my password? And then it's, like, it pops up, like, oh, here, just hold your thumb here for your... And I'm like, oh, yeah, that's right. So cool.
1: The passwords would be... would be tough.
0: Yeah.
1: Expo. So don't have, and those, they take up a lot of space. And you got to do the whole, like, hokey pokey where you take it out of the bag at TSA and you put it in its own deal. But then there's, like, some airports which are like,
0: well, no,
1: you don't check.
0: Pre-check.
1: Oh, yes, right. When you're pre-check. When you're clear. When you get to go in the special person line, you don't have to worry about the laptop. I highly recommend it if you have the means.
0: I used to feel special because I could leave my shoes on. Now everybody gets to leave their shoes on again.
1: Except random airports are like, no, take your shoes off. You're like, really?
0: Yeah.
1: Like, why here in Boise? What happened to Boise? I was actually Spokane. Sorry.
0: Who hurt you, Spokane?

0: energy drink or pure willpower? What are you running on today? We'll find out after 7 o'clock.
1: B107.3 knows life can be a roller coaster. Why not win tickets to ride an actual roller coaster and more at Adventureland?
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1: All right, so coffee, energy drink, or pure willpower? What are you running on today? 402-438-1073. Socials B107.3. I got a big old cup of coffee. Big old cup.
2: Yeah, that's a big one today. That's like the 32 ounce.
1: I needed it today. Gonna be a long day.
2: Yeah, I don't know, it was something about this morning. It felt like it was just a little harder to get moving.
1: No. To get what?
2: Get moving.
1: moving. Get those doggies moving.
2: I like to move it.
1: All right, wait, hold on. On the text line, Tim says, definitely coffee, maybe a little willpower thrown in there, and definitely the need to collect that paycheck. Amen. Mm-hmm. Times 100.
2: Why am I doing this? Oh, yeah.
1: I like to pay my bills and shop.
2: My dog's got to eat.
1: I can't do puppy dog eyes. And then they're hungry, and they're just like, can you feed me? And then I'm like, no, because I decided not to get up.
2: Want some rice checks. That's what we got today. Kibble. Over on Facebook, Adam says, not me, different Adam says, coffee, energy drinks, diet sodas, just about anything with caffeine, so might as well be me. Terry says, Red Bull and hope. Michelle says, I crack open a can of Monster almost immediately after I wake up.
1: Feet hit the floor.
2: Look, imagine there's like a mini fridge next to the bed. And then Sarah says, a 7-brew caramel mocha with oat milk. Very specific.
1: I know. Yeah. I know. Brenda says, sister, this body does not run on rainbow and sunshine, so coffee all the way. And Kathy. Wow, Kathy going healthy. She says H2O.
2: Oh, there you go. You got to hydrate.
1: Kathy being healthy for all of us.
2: With the day game yesterday, I didn't drink a lot of water. Boy, was I feeling it. I was like, I got to drink more water. When you're out in the sun, that sun yesterday was sunny.
1: Now, I do have my Yuzu pineapple liquid IV that I will drink along with my coffee.
2: It's called a Yuzu pineapple?
1: Yuzu pineapple.
2: Is that a specific type of pineapple?
1: Mm-hmm.
2: Or just like an action?
1: No, it's like a
2: Yuzu pineapple.
1: It's a specific type of pineapple.
2: Yeah. Jar Jar Binks over here.
1: I also have I have a collagen protein. It's like raspberry Yuzu, so it's like raspberry pineapple.
2: I heard a commercial yesterday that there's like cookie dough cookies with protein in them now.
1: Everything has protein in it now. That's why there's a protein shortage.
2: I guess. No,
1: it doesn't have protein.
2: Okay, good.
1: Your Mountain Dew does not have protein in it. All right, coffee, energy drink, or pure willpower, what are you running on today?
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3: Mostly cloudy with showers and thunderstorms possible this morning. Temperature rising into the low 70s by noon. This afternoon, mostly cloudy with showers and thunderstorms likely. Some storms could be severe, high in the mid-70s. Tonight, mostly...
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0: Summer with Home Wrecker, Lincoln's number one at work station, B107.3. It's B Mornings with Brooke and Adam. The question for you today, is it coffee? Is it an energy drink? Or pure willpower? What are you running on today? Are you running on Dunkin'?
1: Oh. When I lived in Boston, there was one roundabout, and they hit the big roundabouts there.
0: Mm-hmm.
1: One roundabout had three Dunkin' Donuts on it.
0: No way.
1: Yes. And every morning, there were lines at all three.
0: Oh, my gosh. I'm not running on Dunkin', but I am running on coffee. What time do they open? And where are they?
1: Well, the closest one that I know of, I think there's one off of, like, Owen, like, 84th. By the Aldi.
0: Oh, that is right. There is one all the way down there.
1: But
0: all the way. Well, it is kind of far.
1: It is kind of far.
0: From here,
1: yeah. Yeah, it's like that's 40 blocks.
0: Yeah, that's true.
1: You know.
0: That's way out of the way.
1: Look at me doing quick math. Very impressive.
0: I'm definitely running on the coffee. Brenda says, I love this. Sister, this body does not run on rainbow and sunshine. It's coffee all the way. I'm with you. Amen.
1: And today's not the day for rainbow and sunshine either. So if it does run on that, just go for the coffee. It's about the storm. Over on Facebook, we've got a lot of duos. Deborah says, coffee and cold chocolate protein drink.
0: Oh, okay.
1: Brad says, Sprite and bad decisions. And Chris says, caffeine and hate. Maybe we got some folks getting up on the wrong side of the bed in the morning. There's always caffeine, at least. Well, it's not.
0: Wait, is there caffeine in Sprite?
1: Not in Sprite, no.
0: So Sprite, that's more pure willpower then.
1: Yeah, because that's just bubbly water with a little bit of sugar.
0: Wow.
1: They say lemon and lime flavoring, but like it's like the memory of lemon and lime flavoring. Right? Like, it's basically just bubbly water.
0: Kathy says H2O. Tim says definitely coffee, maybe a little willpower thrown in, and definitely the need to collect that paycheck, which I feel that.
1: That's
0: 100%. I got a kid that likes to have a roof over her head, so.
1: As Rihanna said, life is just basically work, work, work, work, work, and said a lot of words I don't understand.
0: Hey, at least I'm doing a little water, too.
1: Yeah.
0: With liquid IV.
1: With the,
0: get my hydration
1: Yuza
0: in.
1: Yuza pineapple.
0: Yuza.
1: Yuza.
0: Yeah. Yeah, and it's liquid IV plus energy, so it has a little caffeine in it.
1: Is that I've always pronounced that yuzu.
0: Yuzu? Maybe. What did I say? Yuza?
1: Yuzu.
0: Maybe it is yuzu.
1: I don't know.
0: Yuzu.
1: Not that it makes a difference.
0: Whatever. It's a pineapple.
1: Do you know if you cut off the top of a pineapple where the leaves are, and then you plant that, it will regrow?
0: Mm-hmm.
1: I didn't know that.
0: Yeah. Got to have the space big enough.
1: And probably the right climate. Guess in my kitchen ain't tropical.
0: Yeah, you could make it work. Why not? Put up some lights in there. Yeah. some grow lights.
1: You don't think the fluorescent overhead light is going to do it?
0: You put up some grow lights, but be careful. You don't want anybody to just tell people, it's pineapple I'm growing.
1: Yes.
0: That's it.
1: That's it.
0: That's what
1: I
0: I'm...
1: got that good pineapple. It's not express. It takes a long time to grow it.
0: All right, 402-438-1073, socials, B107.3. Coffee, energy drinks, and pure willpower. What are you running on today?
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3: A smooth start to our commute. We do have several construction projects. A couple to keep in mind. South 48th, normal to South Street, that is closed for a water main install, along with South 48th, South Street to Sumner. And a part of that project, South Street, 49th to Cotner, westbound lane closure. Do keep in mind I-180, north and southbound lane closures for bridge replacement work. That area can run slow.
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0: Enrique Iglesias, it's Bailamos. Lincoln's number one at workstation, B107.3. It's B Mornings with Brooke and Adam. Now, if you were... Okay, you are kind of an expert in Star Wars, right? You really like Star Wars.
1: I really like it. I don't know. There are people that are way, way, way, way more in the weeds than me. Like, I know a lot, but not... I don't know that I could call myself an expert. Like, I couldn't go on Jeopardy Star Wars and win.
0: You don't think so?
1: I don't think so. There's so much to know. There's like 9 seasons of Clone Wars or something.
0: Is there anything that you consider yourself an expert in?
1: My bad decisions. I think about those a lot. My personal history. Regrets. I am an expert in those.
0: All right. So an expert in exotic animals was called in to help capture a porcupine who'd gotten on the loose.
1: I feel like that would be a very difficult thing to do.
0: You would think. This has happened in Poland.
1: Definitely special gloves.
0: So the police in this small Polish town reported a porcupine wandering loose through a residential neighborhood about 10 o'clock on Sunday.
1: Just minding his own business, just out for a stroll, touching grass.
0: Right. He's just trying to ground himself. Well, police locate the animal, and then they call up a local animal expert. Hey, man, you got experience. You got expertise in handling this kind of situation.
1: Yeah.
0: We're going to need your help getting this porcupine.
1: Yeah, like what do porcupines like? What bait do we use to get into a trap?
0: So the expert shows up with all of his expert equipment. I have no idea. I think they're herbivores.
1: Oh.
0: You like how I threw that word out there, right?
1: Somebody's an expert on big words.
0: 7:30 in the morning. Herbivore. So the expert shows up with all their expert equipment ready to capture the porcupine. He gets there and he's like, Polly? That you? It was his own porcupine.
1: Oh, why?
0: It was
1: a
0: the
1: personal porcupine.
0: Porcupine that had somehow gotten loose. He had chewed through a fence post and escaped the property.
1: Wow.
0: So
1: chewed through a fence post.
0: Chewed through a fence post.
1: Porcupines had a little bit of beaver in them.
0: Yeah. So obviously he knew how to handle him because he was his.
1: Yeah. I'm just like, what do you do? Polly, what are you doing?
0: So Polly the porcupine, I don't know if that's really his name, was returned home safely and nobody was injured. No animals, no porcupines, no people.
1: I mean, they probably had a long talk about boundaries.
0: Yeah. He's like, Polly, you can't just be walking through people's yards.
1: I had a coworker who once had his turtle run away.
0: How? They're not even that fast.
1: Right? Like, he would take his turtle out of the aquarium and put him in the backyard for a little bit so he could just, you know, like, hang out outside. And the turtle got, like, 5 houses away.
0: What? What was he doing? Watching a Netflix show?
1: I don't know. Maybe he was binging something. But he just turned around and the turtle was gone.
0: He just started an episode of Stranger Things and was like, hey, go outside.
1: He put up posters.
0: For the turtle?
1: For the turtle. That's how he got found.
0: How long did it
1: take? It was, like, 2 days. A poor turtle who got 5 houses away.
0: In 2 days.
1: He's a turtle.
0: That's what I'm saying. Your friend was binging something and forgot his turtle was outside.
1: How do you get so lost that you lose your turtle? Your turtle runs away.
0: 5 houses.
1: 5
0: whole
1: houses.
0: You know that turtle was like, freedom!
1: Like, I have never been this far from home. Mr. Frodo, I take one more step. It's the farthest I've ever been from the Shire.
0: Oh, my gosh. There you go. That's something you can be an expert in. All right, coming up in about 9 minutes. Ooh, a Florida or no?
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3: So far, so good. Traffic moving well. We do have several construction projects. A couple to keep in mind. South 27th from Calvert to Van Dorn. That is closed for paving and water main work. Also, South 27th from Nebraska Parkway north to Laurel. Limited access. Pine Lake Road, 69th to 73rd, eastbound lane closure for turn lane construction. And the Cornhusker Project, 35th to Havelock.
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16: Mostly cloudy today with showers and thunderstorms likely. Some storms may be severe. High temperature this afternoon in the mid-70s. Tonight, mostly cloudy with showers and thunderstorms possible, especially in the evening. Some of those storms may be severe. Low in the mid-60s. From the 1011 Severe Weather Center, I'm meteorologist Brandon Rector.

0: Lipa, it's Don't Start Now. Today's variety, B107.3. It's B Mornings with Brooke and Adam. And, you know, it's always fun when we get to do a little.
1: Florida or not. Florida.

0: It's such a chill vibe song, and then but in Adam's brain, it's like, there's no way I'm gonna get this right.
1: You might. This might be a really easy one for you.
0: Okay. So you're gonna start it with "This happened in." That's how easy it's gonna have to be for me to get it right.
1: All right. So last month, police were called to report a man in camouflage clothing. Okay,
0: camouflage clothing.
1: Carrying a bazooka.
0: A bazooka. So this guy is full-on playing army.
1: Terrifying, right? Police responded, tracked the guy down, and he wasn't the one-man militia wanting to blow stuff up that it sounded like.
0: Just a very intricate Halloween costume?
1: No. I mean, he was going to blow stuff because it was a lawn leaf blower.
0: Oh.
1: It wasn't a bazooka.
0: It wasn't a bazooka.
1: No.
0: Somebody assumed.
1: Somebody saw him and assumed.
0: The lawn leaf blower.
1: It was a leaf blower. So.
0: Was it shoulder activated?
1: He was just carrying around a leaf blower. He's a landscaper.
0: He's doing his job.
1: And he just happened to be in camouflage.
0: Yeah, he was just trying to sneak up on the leaves.
1: Of course, he didn't do anything wrong.
0: Don't worry, nature, I'm part of you. Ow, I'm a leaf blower.
1: He didn't do anything wrong. And the police, you know, they were like, hey, it's better that you call and report something, you know, see something, say something, than, like, actually have something bad happen.
0: I think if this becomes a trend, though, that might change. Everybody's assuming leaf blowers are bazookas. We might have a societal problem.
1: I need to Google the two side by side,
0: like,
1: because I cannot imagine that they are that close.
0: No, it's even how you hold them.
1: Yeah,
0: like the bazooka goes upon the shoulder.
1: Mm-hmm.
0: The leaf blower, everyone I've ever seen, is usually carried on the, you know, at best by the hip area.
1: Yeah.
0: So that doesn't make
1: sense.
0: I mean,
1: unless you're Arnold Schwarzenegger, you carry it wherever you want to.
0: I guess it's like the two bazookas just, yeah, you know, one in each arm.
1: So then, the question. Florida or not?
0: I'm going with Florida. Just because it seems like maybe somebody with an older person whose vision wasn't great,
1: mm-hmm,
0: then there's a lot of retirement communities in Florida.
1: That is a really good guess.
0: It's not correct.
1: It is not correct.
0: I'm not doing this on purpose. But the fact that it's a 50-50 shot.
1: But this was just wild enough to where I knew it might throw you off. It actually happened in Massachusetts.
0: 50-50 shot, and I think I'm like 1 for 35. This is a statistical anomaly. This shouldn't be able to happen.
1: I mean, I do put a little thought into them when I pick them to try to...

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2: All directions continue to move fairly well. A few volume slowdowns. We do have several construction projects. We'll want to keep in mind Holdridge, 65th to Cotner, eastbound lane closure for sewer replacement. North Cotner, Adams, south to Baldwin. That is closed for utility work. And south 40th, northbound lane closures from Randolph to O Street.
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1: All right, coffee, energy drinks, or pure willpower? What are you running on today? 402-438-1073. 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Coffee and hope?
2: Hope. Yeah, we had caffeine and hate earlier. So that was okay. Ryan says coffee, straight black. Flavor of the day from either the mill on 11th Street downtown or Scooters, depending on the day.
1: Hmm.
2: Chris says coffee. It was coffee, but now it's Pepsi Zero.
1: Okay. All right.
2: Here we go. Terry says Red Bull and hope. It's a good combo. And Chris says caffeine and hate. So, yeah, we've got a little bit of everything.
1: I mean, it depends on the day. Sometimes it's coffee and hope. Sometimes it's caffeine and hate, right?
2: Depends on what side of the bed you got up on. And if you hit that light on the way to work.
1: But I love Brenda. She says, sister, this body does not run on rainbow and sunshine. So coffee all the way. Yeah. Amen, sister.
2: Rainbow and sunshine.
1: Mm-hmm. Especially today.
2: Basically a plant at that point, I think.
1: I stopped to get my coffee and she's like, do you have anything fun to do today?
2: Going to work, lady.
1: Ma'am, it's 5:30. What do you think I'm doing?
2: I'm going to the club.
1: Did I tell you I said that to him one time?
2: Yeah.
1: And I was, I'm on my way to the club. He's like, really?
2: Really? Well, there's a club?
1: No.
2: No.
1: No, there's not. No.
2: Breakfast club.
1: All right, 402-438-1073, socials, B107.3, coffee, energy drink, or pure willpower. What are you running on today?
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3: On the downhill side of our drive time traffic, no major issues. We do have several construction projects. We'll want to keep in mind South 84th, Van Dorn to South Street, northbound lane closure with some head-to-head traffic in the southbound lanes. North 56th or Highway 77 from Cornhusker to I-80, northbound lane closure for paving repair. And work continues on Cornhusker, 35th to Havelock, lane restrictions and some head-to-head traffic.
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10: Mostly cloudy with showers and thunderstorms likely today. Some storms could be severe, high in the mid-70s. Tonight, mostly cloudy with showers and thunderstorms possible. Some of those storms may be severe, low in the mid-60s. Friday, mostly cloudy with a 50% chance of showers and thunderstorms. Once again, some storms could be severe, high in the upper 80s. From the 1011 Severe Weather Center, I'm meteorologist Brandon Rector.

0: Langley. It's called Choosing Texas. Today's variety, B107.3. It's B Mornings with Brooke and Adam and the big man himself from Pinnacle Bank Arena, Tim Savona. How you doing?
1: Good morning. Good to see you guys.
0: You as well. Now, when you came in, had it started raining yet?
1: No, not yet. I did just look at the radio, though. My kid has baseball this afternoon, and it's looking like 1 or 2 o'clock it moves in, and the heaviest stuff, 4 to 8. That's what I just read.
2: Oh, goodness.
1: I'm sure it changes by the minute, but...
0: Mm-hmm.
2: 4 to 8. That's
0: 4 to 8.
2: A lot of things going on this evening. 4 to 8 is not the time to have the rain.
0: Yeah, because you'll be over at the Salt Dogs. Did you know Adam does the in-stadium announcing?
1: I did not. I was at the game yesterday. We had a staff outing.
2: I was out there with the
0: guys. He was on the field.
1: I was not hanging out with you.
2: Were you guys up in a suite?
1: No. We were out in the home run fence. We had a wonderful day.
2: Oh, the Pepsi area.
1: Yep. Yeah. Yep. Our great team of folks. Just kind of a day to take a breath.
0: That was really cool.
1: Yeah, it was a lot of fun.
0: Nice.
1: Well, you did a great job, Adam.
2: Well, thank you. They almost won.
0: All right. So Pinewood Bowl has some shows coming up.
1: Yeah. Pinewood kicked off a couple weeks ago. Which was really fun. And coming up here in a couple weeks, we'll go back-to-back again. We'll have Allison Krause with Union Station on June 19th.
0: Mm-hmm.
1: And then the next night, Kansas with 38 Special.
0: Nice.
1: So really just a fun start to the season. We had fantastic weather for round one.
0: Mm-hmm.
1: We had Brantley Gilbert out there in sticks. And so hopefully we'll do it again here in June.
0: I think it was 2 years ago, Allison Krause and Robert Plant were out there. And man, the vibe was just so chill, so cool.
2: That'd be cool to see.
1: It was a phenomenal show.
0: If you missed that show, you definitely need to get out to this upcoming one.
1: Yes, Allison is a talent.
0: Oh, it was so
1: she's
0: fun.
1: She's a lot of fun. But after June, we'll take a little break. You know, the play will come in, do their thing. They just do phenomenal work. And then we'll return in August.
0: Mm-hmm.
1: And we'll have like 5 or so shows there. We'll have the Black Crows coming in August. John Mulaney in August.
0: Oh, yeah.
1: Foreigner in August. Joe Bonamassa in August. And then Ty Myers will close it out September 4th.
0: All right.
1: Now, there is a little chance we add another one.
0: Oh.
1: We had a little conversation going on recently that maybe another one sneaks in there in mid to late September. So.
0: Oh, nice.
1: Yeah, we'll keep an eye out. Yeah.
0: Don't forget, you can always come here and, like, break the news.
1: I know, but, you know... You just never know till you know. I've had more experiences where it's good today and it's gone tomorrow.
0: Mm-hmm.
2: You know? Until the ink is dry.
1: That's right. Until that press release goes out, anything can happen.
0: All right. And then over at Pinnacle Bank Arena, what we got?
1: Yeah, so June's a little quiet at PBA, although I will say May was a lot of fun. We hosted a ton of graduations, so congrats to everybody that gets to celebrate those monumental occasions. We have a Huddle event next week, private event. So Huddle is kind of taking over town.
0: Mm-hmm.
1: Mm-hmm. They're having this huge like international conference with all their employees. So it's a really neat thing going to be happening around downtown. We'll be hosting some of their stuff in private matter at PBA. And then we'll kind of be quiet until July. And once July's here, we're pretty much going until the end of the year.
2: Oh, wow.
1: Journey will kick us off with a rescheduled date. Then we'll have Treaty Oak Revival.
0: Mm-hmm.
1: Then we'll have Dude Perfect.
0: They're so big right now that even over at Seven Brew, they've got, like, Dude Perfect coffees or something.
2: Oh, really?
0: Yeah.
1: Huh. Yeah, they're a ton of fun. And as luck would have it, you know, their collaboration with their show is with the Bananas.
0: Mm-hmm.
1: And so that's just kind of dumb luck, where we have the Bananas here next week, and then the next month, Dude Perfect doing something with that. So the Bananas are everywhere, too. And then we'll close out July with Megan Maroney. Mm-hmm. And Megan's pretty close to sold out, but there is tickets still available, so don't sleep on them. I mean, it's not many. But, yeah, it's... You know, a lot happening. We just recently announced PBR coming back. They'll be here in October. And a really, really cool Christian show just announced a couple weeks ago for November. It's 3 headliners on one package. It's Chris Tomlin, Third Day, and Toby Mack.
0: Okay.
1: So that'll be a Friday night in November. A lot of variety out there right now. And, you know, a lot of reason to be optimistic, too. I mean, we think we could have anywhere from... We're pretty bullish on 2 more shows this fall at PBA.
0: Mm-hmm.
1: Could be as many as 4 or 5.
0: Wow.
1: There's some real stuff happening. And then even the early parts of next year are starting to heat up. So definitely keep an eye on those pages if you're interested in this stuff. It's all free to follow, you know, on the email newsletters or the socials. I think that some of what we have coming up will get folks excited. You know?
0: One of the big shows I'm looking forward to is in October.
1: Chris Stapleton?
0: He's
1: a stud.
0: Oh, my gosh.
1: He is really, really good.
0: I joke, but it's not really a joke, that he could literally sing a birthday card in a phone book, and I'd still be sat in the seat. Like, give it to me, Chris.
2: Like, oh, tell me more about the seed.
1: Yeah. it's smooth. But yeah, it'll be great. You know, and before you know it, basketball season will be here. But no one talk about that yet. As much fun as that is, we all want to enjoy a little bit of summertime fun.
2: Yeah.
0: All right, and again, you can go where? What are your websites?
1: PinnacleBankArena.com or PinewoodBowlTheater.com. 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You can click to join the social or the email club for free on those pages.
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5: The latest installment of the Scary Movie franchise is expected to rule the box office this weekend. The first Scary Movie since 2013 brings Anna Faris and Regina Hall back to the horror comedy series. It's expected to make $70 million.
6: Ooh.
5: In its debut weekend, pushing the horror film Back Rooms into second place, which I heard is really good.
7: But isn't also He-Man starting this weekend? Where's He-Man?
5: Well, third is what it's likely expected to make. The Masters of the Universe reboot, which is projected to pull in about $30 million. So from 70 to...
8: That's not good.
5: 30.
8: That's not good for
5: He-Man.
8: He does not have the power.
5: Is Arnold in this?
7: No, Idris Elba is.
5: Is he?
7: Yeah.
5: Okay.
7: But they got a young guy.
5: Well, I know, but I was thinking he made some kind of cameo or something in it.
7: Oh, if he did, I missed it.
5: Shia LaBeouf, who was arrested during Mardi Gras for a fight in New Orleans, has pled guilty to battery. Court records show that the judge sentenced him to 2 years of probation. The victim in that fight, through his attorneys, asked prosecutors to pursue hate charges. Shia called them homophobic slurs, according to the victim. That was not considered by the court.
9: A kiss on the hand may be quite continental, but diamonds are a girl's best friend.
5: An auction of items from the life of iconic actress Marilyn Monroe brought in about $2.5 million on what would have been her 100th birthday. On Monday's auction, it was made up of items taken from the estate of two of her close friends, like the Christian Dior suit worn during her honeymoon with baseball star Joe DiMaggio in 1954. That went for $450,000. Other items on the block included a pair of earrings that sold for $385,000, a personal letter from playwright Arthur Miller as his marriage to Marilyn was nearing its end, and letters from Marilyn's psychologist.
7: Anything that's connected to her, like, people are fanatical about.
5: So my best friend, Marilyn, is named for Marilyn Monroe. And one time we went out to, and she's Marilyn obsessed.
7: Yeah,
5: obviously.
7: As you
5: she's would. Named after her. Like, in her closet, she's got, like, a photo of her and stuff like that. So we went to this one hotel, is it the Peabody in California? And she's like, I just want to dip my hand in the pool because Marilyn's why I'm here. And I was like,
7: it's probably been updated.
5: I think it's been changed out over the years.
7: Yeah, probably not the
5: Maybe.
7: Same water.
5: Just, I mean, I get it, I guess.
7: I mean,
5: sure.
7: I guess it's kind of neat.
5: Sure.
7: I mean, I went to Graceland, so.
5: Lauv is backing out of this Always Sunny Somewhere tour with Khalid in a statement shared on Instagram. He said he's been trying to be strong enough to get back out there and share this music with fans, but he's struggling and needs to step away for his mental health. Please take care of yourself mentally and physically. He apologized to fans, to Khalid, and to everyone that has been impacted by his decision. Khalid's tour kicked off in mid-May with Lauv joining him as a special guest. And there you go. That is your buzz.
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5: Archie's getting a little older, and he wants to celebrate with you. 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I'm going to be out there from 10 until noon. 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

0: It's Ray. Where is my husband? Lincoln's number one at work station, B107.3. It's B Mornings with Brooke and Adam, and I have often asked that question myself.
1: Hey, it's one of the most dangerous questions that a bartender can get asked on the phone.
0: Where is my husband? Ma'am, I don't know. I don't know anybody's name. I don't know.
1: Is Ron there? Ron?
0: Is there Ron? No.
1: Sorry, can't. I'm going through a tunnel.
0: We're breaking up. Sorry, can't hear you.
1: Bad connection. It's a landline.
0: Speaking of bars, Keystone Light.
1: Okay.
0: Is that a popular?
1: It's not really a beer that you would find in a lot of restaurants, maybe dive bars, but it's definitely more of like a barbecue and like house party beer.
0: Okay.
1: In my experience.
0: Well, that's good because they want to help your barbecue become epic.
1: Oh, there you go.
0: Mm-hmm.
1: Keystone, like, I don't think it comes in six packs.
0: Oh, what is it?
1: So usually when you see it, it's like a 30.
0: Oh, okay. Like, well, that's perfect for the barbecue.
1: The barbecue, yeah. It's like the house party.
0: So Keystone Light is celebrating America's 250th anniversary with a very unique, unusual promotion. It includes a backyard barbecue.
1: Nice.
0: A weekend getaway in Florida.
1: Okay.
0: Florida. Oh, and a World War II fighter plane flyover.
1: That's awesome. I'm in.
0: They just announced that one group of three friends can book the experience for $250. So for $250, you could have a flyover over your barbecue party.
1: All right.
0: Mm-hmm.
1: So wait, 200 just for the flyover. Like, that doesn't include the trip?
0: Well, it's all included.
1: All included.
0: Yeah,
1: oh,
0: yeah.
1: Wow.
0: It's all included.
1: Wow.
0: It's all part of their ongoing rollout for their Keystone Light app.
1: Yeah, Apple is big right now. Bush has got an Apple. Like, Apple into beer is
0: things
1: like,
0: are
1: like
0: going
1: whole
0: in cycles.
1: Thing. Yeah.
0: Yeah. So the limited time experience is scheduled for 4th of July weekend and is designed around a traditional backyard barbecue.
1: There's nothing better than a barbecue in the summer. I mean, that's one of the things I miss about having a house is just having people over and doing barbecue.
0: Every year when my grandfather was alive, his birthday was right around there. It was like July 6th.
1: Mm-hmm.
0: And so the whole family would always come home for that weekend to celebrate the 4th of July and also his birthday. Man, you should have seen the amount of people.
1: Oh, I'm sure. Like, everybody.
0: Everybody. And, like, people that you don't even know. My grandma's like, get yourself a plate.
1: Yeah. Everybody's
0: have
1: welcome.
0: You ever met them? No. It's just what
1: everybody's welcome with the barbecue.
0: Yeah, everybody. Like in the club, we all fam. In the club, we all fam. At the barbecue, we all peeps too. According to Keystone Light, the getaway includes Keystone Light apple beer, grilling, lawn games, fireworks, and of course, you cannot forget the personal World War II plane flyover.
1: The only thing that would be cooler is if you got to fly in the plane.
0: Right. But can you imagine telling your neighbors, "Hold on, what time is it?" Look up in about 3, 2, there it is.
1: Yeah, there's a flyover. That's just for us.
0: Yep.
1: And like the everybody else is like, why are we being invaded from the past?
0: So if you're interested in securing the 4th of July experience, you have until June 12th
1: at
0: 2:50 p.m. Eastern time to get over to Keystone.
1: Very specific time.
0: Very specific. 2:50.
1: I'm sure it's for the 250th anniversary.
0: Right.
1: You know, of the thing we live in.
0: So you head on over to Keystone Light's website and then get yourself entered.
1: That sounds cool.

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I'm the ring you've been searching for, and I'm waiting at A.T. Thomas Jewelers, where you will find the ring that speaks to you. A.T. Thomas Jewelers, 64th and O, Lincoln.

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1: Back in college for 1 year, my freshman year of college, I worked at a cinema cafe. So it was a movie theater, but then they had, instead of just table or just chairs, you had tables, you had servers and bartenders that would bring your food out.
0: Like during the movie?
1: During the movie.
0: Okay.
1: So kind of like you would go to like almost like dinner theater.
0: Mm-hmm.
1: So, you know, I would work a shift and I'd see the same movie three or four times.
0: Mm-hmm.
1: And I worked there for like most of my freshman year of college. So there were movies that I saw over and over and over. And one of them was the Julia Roberts. I think she got nominated, maybe won an Oscar for it. Erin Brockovich.
0: I think she might have won, yeah.
1: I think that's when she won. And so I've seen this movie a lot. And it sticks with you. And it's you know, the true story.
0: Daddy Warbucks is in it.
1: Yes.
0: What's his real name? Albert Finney?
1: Albert Finney, yeah.
0: Finney,
1: I think, yeah.
0: Okay. Look at me pulling that out of my hat.
1: Story where this, you know, legal assistant becomes a crusader for the people in this town who've been impacted by an environmental disaster.
0: Mm-hmm.
1: Based on a real person who actually had the name, you know, her name is Erin Brockovich. And she's still out doing stuff.
0: She is.
1: So she
0: did win the Oscar, by the way.
1: No, that was when she won an Oscar. Okay. She has been creating a website and so it's called the AI Data Center Reporting Website.
0: Mm-hmm.
1: Because she's concerned about all these AI data centers that seem to be popping up everywhere.
0: Yeah.
1: And taking up, using a bunch of energy, potentially impacting
0: the water,
1: the environment around them, causing serious environmental and community harm, perhaps. On this website, over 3,600 facilities have already been mapped.
0: Wow.
1: And so it's similar to like Wikipedia, where people can submit information like, hey, we found out about this in our local city council meeting. They're talking about it over here. They're talking about it over here. Because there's so many of them,
0: mm-hmm,
1: that you can't keep track.
0: Mm-hmm.
1: And there's no one really regulating it. Right now, there's no overarching authority saying, like, hey, you can do that. Like, if you put in a nuclear power plant,
0: there's regulations
1: for, mm-hmm, that. You know, you want to build, you know, certain things, the government's got to sign off
0: on. And you don't want Homer Simpson running it.
1: We do not want Homer, mm-hmm, Simpson. No, we do not. That
0: isn't
1: would
0: that
1: be
0: what
1: bad.
0: He does?
1: Yeah. He presses one button.
0: Yeah.
1: But he's at the nuclear power plant with the isotope. Scary. But data centers have grown so much that they are currently using 4% of all the electricity in the country.
0: Whoa.
1: Already. And then, this was back in 2023. And that was really before the AI boom, right?
0: Yeah.
1: So who knows what they're doing. Some centers can use up to 5 million gallons of water every day.
0: What? Here's my question. Because I don't know anything about this. Right?
1: This is like a
0: how do they
1: thing.
0: Use the water?
1: They use it to cool the machines, to keep the machines cool.
0: Oh.
1: So my understanding is it kind of. Granted, this understanding is based off of a movie that I watched, so it could be wrong. But in Die Hard, there was a Die Hard 4. They had the data centers, and they needed the cold water to be around them because the machines put off so much heat.
0: Okay.
1: And so otherwise the machines would burn out.
0: Okay.
1: Now, granted, this was a movie.
0: Right.
1: So most of Adam's understanding of science comes from movies. So take that with a very large grain of salt. But somehow the water is used in keeping things cool because the machines run so hot.
0: Okay.
1: So if you're interested,
0: we could always ask our engineer, but then it'd be 11 o'clock before.
1: Yeah, this segment would go even longer than it's already gone. But yeah, so she's created this website. If you are curious about learning more, just search for the AI Data Center Reporting website with Erin Brockovich. And who knows? It sounds like she might be, you know, have enough material here for Erin Brockovich too.
0: Look at Erin Brockovich saving the world.
1: I mean, that was like at least the movie came out 30 years ago, so the story had to be probably 40 years old.
0: Man,
1: so she's still at it.
0: I love that.
1: Yeah.
0: Thank you, Erin Brockovich, for saving the world one data center at a time.
1: Meanwhile, I'm just trying to make it through the day.
0: Living off the caffeine and hope. All right. Coming up, we're going to recap the question. Are you living off coffee, energy drinks, or pure willpower today? What are you running on?
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7: Mostly cloudy with showers and thunderstorms likely today. Some storms could be severe, high in the mid-70s. Tonight, mostly cloudy with showers and thunderstorms possible. Some of those storms may be severe, low in the mid-60s. Friday, mostly cloudy with a 50% chance of showers and thunderstorms. Once again, some storms could be severe, high in the upper 80s. From the 1011 Severe Weather Center, I'm meteorologist Brandon Rector.

0: Hey, where were you? 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
1: All right, so we started off talking about a guy who's just not going to be winning any Boyfriend of the Year awards anytime soon. He broke into an office building because he wanted to steal some copper wiring. But his accomplice, his girlfriend's 11-year-old daughter, he was like, here, hold this flashlight.
2: Not the bonding experience that you're looking for.
1: No, he has been arrested and charged with, like, corruption to a minor, plus burglary, theft, some other charges. And the 11-year-old has not been charged.
2: Thank goodness, because all they did was hold the
1: flashlight. She just held the flashlight. She was doing what the adult told her to do.
2: Absolutely. Then we talked about, because it is travel season, summer vacation, you may be thinking about packing for the airplane, and you don't want to have to pay the 50, 60 extra bucks to check a bag. You're going to have to make the best use of space in your carry-on. So things like extra shoes and backup outfits, don't necessarily need those. Multiple outfits for every day, probably not going to work. Hoodies and sweatshirts are really bulky and take up a lot of space. Laptops, you probably can survive without it. Everything's on the cloud anyway. And those bulky neck pillows. No one knows how to use them. They're not comfortable, and they take up a lot of space.
1: Well, if you're an expert, you should expertly know how to handle exactly.

0: cleared up because it was a leaf blower and
1: not a bazooka
0: in any way, shape, or form. Not even relatively similar.
1: Yeah, bazookas go on your shoulder,
0: mm-hmm.
1: right?
0: Yeah.
1: That's not where leaf blowers
0: they
1: go.
0: They do. The question for today, coffee, energy drink, or pure willpower? What are you running on today?
1: Over on Facebook, Jennifer says Herbalife Power Tea Kits. Deborah says coffee and cold chocolate protein drink. And Addie says 2 espresso shots in a soda of my choice. And also lets me know, we talked about the pineapple.
0: Yeah, you grown a pineapple.
1: That you can grow it at home. She says they have to come in during the winter. And Earl May has a plant for about 30 bucks if you just want to buy one.
0: Okay. Yeah,
1: that's pretty cool. I love pineapple.
0: I think you should do it.
1: Oh, I can't cook. You think I can garden?
0: They are not the same. I can cook. I cannot
1: garden.
0: They're
1: the same in the things that I can't do.
0: All right. Well, that's not such good news for you, but we want to end off with some good news.
1: Yes.
0: All right.
2: Tell me something good.
0: There is an unexpected hero, superhero, if you will, in Detroit. His name is Jean-Baptiste. And he's a French priest. Now, how is this French priest a superhero? Well, he was in his church's parking lot when he heard tires squeal and a loud crash. So then he sees an 18-year-old suspect running towards him, someone yelling, "Stop him!" Jean-Baptiste jumps into it. He springs into action, if you will, like a superhero does.
1: As you would. Bound.
0: He tackles the suspect, and he said, unfortunately, had to give him a few punches. Imagine seeing this interview with the priest and his French accent.
1: Imagine going to jail and having to tell the other people in jail
0: that the French priest
1: that you got
0: beat
1: up,
0: you up.
1: By a priest when you're trying to escape.
0: A French priest. I want to hear him say, unfortunately, Hunter.
3: Unfortunately,
0: had to give him a few punches. The young man had stolen a car and crashed it and injured a woman. Afterwards, Jean-Baptiste just joked, "It's just another day in the D."
1: As you do. Yes. Just another day in the
0: just
1: D.
0: Just another day in the D. All right, Austin in the 3, more music today kicking off right now. Have a fantastic Thursday. Bye.
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13: Mostly cloudy with showers and thunderstorms likely today. Some storms could be severe. High in the mid-70s. Tonight, mostly cloudy with showers and thunderstorms possible. Some of those storms may be severe. Low in the mid-60s. Friday, mostly cloudy with a 50% chance of showers and thunderstorms. Once again, some storms could be severe. High in the upper 80s. From the 10-11 Severe Weather Center, I'm meteorologist Brandon Rector.

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13: Mostly cloudy with showers and thunderstorms likely today. Some storms could be severe, high in the mid-70s. Tonight, mostly cloudy with showers and thunderstorms possible. Some of those storms may be severe, low in the mid-60s. Friday, mostly cloudy with a 50% chance of showers and thunderstorms. Once again, some storms could be severe, high in the upper 80s. From the 1011 Severe Weather Center, I'm meteorologist Brandon Rector.

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2: Partly to mostly cloudy this afternoon with high temperatures climbing up into the mid-80s. It will continue to be muggy out there. And overall, chances for rain are pretty low, but we'll start to see those chances of rain pick up as we head into the day tomorrow, especially tomorrow morning. On and off showers and thunderstorms through the afternoon and evening. Can't rule out some isolated severe storms with high temperatures dropping back into the 70s. From the 10-11 Severe Weather Center, I'm meteorologist Carmelo Latuca.

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2: Partly to mostly cloudy this afternoon with high temperatures climbing up into the mid-80s. It will continue to be muggy out there. And overall, chances for rain are pretty low, but we'll start to see those chances of rain pick up as we head into the day tomorrow, especially tomorrow morning. On and off showers and thunderstorms through the afternoon and evening. Can't rule out some isolated severe storms with high temperatures dropping back into the 70s. From the 10-11 Severe Weather Center, I'm meteorologist Carmelo Latuca.

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1: Archie's getting a little older, and he wants to celebrate with you. It's Archie's birthday party at Morrill Hall this Saturday, the event from 9 until 3. I'm going to be out there from 10 until noon. Hey, if you bring a canned food item, you're going to be entered into a raffle for some amazing prizes, including summer camp over at Morrill Hall. We want to see you out there. Archie's party this Saturday from 9 until 3.

0: 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We'll find out tomorrow.
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2: Partly to mostly cloudy this afternoon with high temperatures climbing up into the mid-80s. It will continue to be muggy out there. And overall, chances for rain are pretty low. But we'll start to see those chances of rain pick up as we head into the day tomorrow, especially tomorrow morning. On and off showers and thunderstorms through the afternoon and evening. Can't rule out some isolated severe storms with high temperatures dropping back into the 70s. From the 10-11 Severe Weather Center, I'm meteorologist Carmelo Latuca.

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annoyingly on today's Variety, B107.3. And congratulations to Dan Hogan, who won yesterday's What Do These Five Things Have in Common game. I just posted a brand new one today at the B107.3 Facebook page. You get it right, and you have a chance to win yourself a pair of tickets to go see Five for Fighting and Edwin McCain in concert. Going to be at Steelhouse on the 21st. Ed Sheeran now. I found

0: 97.3. Good afternoon, and thank you so much for listening. I'm Austin Michael, and everybody knows that I love to cook, and I recently came across a recipe for sourdough bread, and it looks like it might taste wonderful, but I don't think I'm ever, ever going to bake this thing or even try. I mean, it's really a simple recipe. You just need some warm water, a bit of sugar, flour, and a special yeast. Now, here's the problem. It's a very special yeast that is only found inside the stomach of a 5,000-year-old mummy. This special yeast has been growing for thousands of years inside the stomach of a mummy, which scientists have found frozen in the Alps back in 1991. And they've kept him frozen ever since so that they could study him. And recently, they found four types of yeast inside of his stomach. One of the scientists literally said, and I quote, can we use that for bread? Unquote. And then it took them about 3 months, but they did it. And they said the bread was delicious. And, I kid you not, next, they plan on using that same yeast to make beer. You know, I think I would actually eat that bread and drink that beer, because I've always said I will try any food at least once. All I would have to do is figure out what would be the best sandwiches to make with mummy bread. And would I be able to use the mummy wrappings as a napkin? Listen, if I'm going in on this, I'm going all in. Ariana Grande coming up next on B107.3.
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2: Partly to mostly cloudy this afternoon with high temperatures climbing up into the mid-80s. It will continue to be muggy out there. And overall, chances for rain are pretty low, but we'll start to see those chances of rain pick up as we head into the day tomorrow, especially tomorrow morning. On and off showers and thunderstorms through the afternoon and evening. Can't rule out some isolated severe storms with high temperatures dropping back into the 70s. From the 10-11 Severe Weather Center, I'm meteorologist Carmelo Lutuca.

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got our own clothing company. That's Zara Larson on B107.3, that clothing company called Main Rose. And right now, they're featuring swimwear for the summer. And I noticed that they have a leopard print bikini. Leopard print, one of my wife's favorite designs. So I thought, oh, maybe she might be interested in buying some of this. And I don't know, maybe I'm out of touch with prices for women's clothing right now. But a two-piece bikini is $105. There's less fabric involved in this bikini set than there are in my pair of socks. For $105. Speaking of fives, here's Maroon 5.

back to Bruno Mars there on B107.3. And most people know that Bruno, when he was a little kid, he was an Elvis impersonator, and he did some shows around Hawaii. But what most people don't know is that he did over 1,000 shows by the time he was 10 years old. Mariah Carey now, Fantasy on B107.3.

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B-103.3. Make sure you have your notepads ready, because here in about 10 minutes or so, I'll be going over today's What Do These Five Things Have in Common game and giving you the answer. That way you have a better chance of winning tickets to go see Five for Fighting and Edwin McCain. See you in the Spiro now.

0: on Drake's Golden on today's Variety, B107.3. Good afternoon. Hi there, I'm Austin Michael, and time now to go over today's What Do These Five Things Have in Common contest. Over at the B107.3 Facebook page, I have listed five things. Your job is to tell me what they all have in common. And if you get it right, I'm going to put you into a drawing tomorrow for a pair of tickets to go see Five for Fighting and Edwin McCain in concert at Steelhouse Omaha on the 21st. So here we go. What do these five things have in common? Monopoly, chess, chutes and ladders, pandemic, and Clue. The answer? They're all board games. In fact, the Lincoln version of Monopoly is going to be in stores in October. Chess, well, everybody knows that for its strategy. Chutes and ladders, of course, a popular kids game. Pandemic, this one some people might know. It's an adult board game that is very complicated. This is how complicated it is. I got a copy of this for Christmas about 7 years ago. Jenny and I still haven't figured out how to get the hang of it. I bet it's got half an inch of dust sitting on the top of it on one of our bookcases right now. And Clue, well, that's such a popular mystery game that it got its own movie. Again, the answer for what do these five things have in common today is that they're all board games. Raven Lynette coming up right after this on B107.3.
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1: Sean Mendes on today's variety, B107.3. Hi there, I'm Austin Michael. Thank you for listening. And B107.3 giving away a 4-pack of tickets to go to Adventureland in Iowa. And actually, every time I talk about this on the air, I get their theme song stuck in my head.
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1: 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It's not even that great of a song. It's from like 1978 or something like that. But once you hear it, you just can't get it out of your head.
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1: Archie's getting a little older, and he wants to celebrate with you. It's Archie's birthday party at Morrill Hall this Saturday, the event from 9 until 3. I'm going to be out there from 10 until noon. Hey, if you bring a canned food item, you're going to be entered into a raffle for some amazing prizes, including summer camp over at Morrill Hall. We want to see you out there. Archie's party this Saturday from 9 until 3. Like I said, I'll be there from 10 till noon.
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2: Good afternoon. A fairly smooth start. We do have several construction projects. We'll want to keep in mind South 84th, Van Dorn to South Street, northbound lane closure. Some head-to-head traffic in the southbound lanes and no left turns in that area. Pine Lake Road, 69th to 73rd, eastbound lane closure for turn lane construction. And work continues on Cornhusker, 35th to Havelock, lane restrictions and some head-to-head traffic in that area.

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1: 84th and Van Dorn, 84th and East Point Road. A three-car accident. Do watch for slower traffic in the area. Otherwise, most traffic moving well. We do have several construction projects and utility projects we'll want to keep in mind. Sun Valley Boulevard, Charleston to 10th Street, that is closed for bridge work. Pine Lake Road, 69th to 73rd, eastbound lane closure for turn lane construction. And work continues on Cornhusker, 35th to Havoc, lane restrictions and some head-to-head traffic in the area. If you see a problem, call the traffic hotline, 402-479-1414. That's the latest Time Saver traffic.
0: With a workday wrap-up, time to start thinking about dinner plans. Carl's Casual Dining at Mahoney State Park gets my vote. 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

The workday wrap-up on today's Variety, B107.3. Hi there, Mazda Michael, and experts are talking about possible gas shortages in the somewhat near future, but I'm not really worried about that. There's another shortage that they're talking about that has me more concerned, a shortage of protein. I'll tell you more about that, the why, and what alternatives you can use coming up here in about 10 minutes. Right now, The Fray. I never knew.

0: It's the Fugees on the Workday Wrap-Up on B107.3. Hi there, Monster Michael. And if you use protein supplements or any of the food products that have added protein, well, get ready for some sticker shock over the next couple months, because experts are talking about protein shortages, primarily whey protein. That's the kind that's added to, say, protein pasta or even protein potato chips, which, yes, is a real thing. I saw that at the store the other day. Market experts are saying that a big factor in a shortage of protein is actually people on GLP-1 medications, because they've been increasing protein consumption as part of a healthier lifestyle. Now, most people know that I personally work out a lot and I take in a lot of protein, but I actually quit buying protein bars and protein powders about a year ago because the cost was rising then. I found that a good alternative is cottage cheese. Just one cup has 25 grams of protein, which is more than protein bars and about the same amount as a scoop of protein powder. And one 16-ounce container of cottage cheese is usually just about 50 cents more than just one protein bar. Also, half a cup of Greek yogurt is about 10 grams of protein. Soy protein is really good for you. Or you could get plant-based protein powders as opposed to the whey protein, but they tend not to taste so great. I tell you, just eat more meat, but yeah, we see where those prices are going too. Let's go ahead and check in with Time Saver Traffic. Here's Chris.
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2: As we get into the heart of our drive time, we do have a new slow spot, South 84th at East Point Road. That's just south of Van Dorn on South 84th. Three-car accident, likely to run slow for a while. Otherwise, most traffic moving well. A few volume slowdowns, several construction projects. Keep in mind, South 27th, Calvert to Van Dorn, that is closed. And limited access from Nebraska Parkway to Laurel, northbound on 27th. North 56 or Highway 77, Cornhusker to I-80, northbound lane closures for paving repairs. That's the latest from Time Saver Traffic.
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1: 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Either way, it's going to premiere at the Tribeca Film Festival, and you'll be able to catch it on HBO on June 7th. The Calling now.

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3: Wrapping up our traffic reports, do watch for slowdowns south of 84th at East Point Road. That's just south of Van Dorn. An earlier accident, likely still in the cleanup stages. Three cars involved. Northbound lanes primarily affected. We do have several construction projects. Keep in mind South 48th, normal to South Street. That is closed for a water main install. Along with South 48th from South Street to Sumner. That is closed for water main work as well. As it

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3: Showers and thunderstorms remain possible this evening. Not expecting anything severe, but it's certainly possible we could see some heavy rain. It will be warm and humid this evening as well, with temperatures in the 70s and 80s, dew points in the upper 60s to right around 70. As we go into the overnight hours, low temperatures will drop down to the 60s. Highs tomorrow, not as warm, only climbing into the upper 70s. From the 10-11 Severe Weather Center, I'm meteorologist Carmelo Latuca.

Dave McRae on the Workday Wrap-Up on B107.3. I'm Austin Michael, and just a few more days to get yourself signed up for that pair of tickets we're giving away to go see the Savannah Bananas at Haymarket. 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
2: Showers and thunderstorms remain possible this evening. Not expecting anything severe, but it's certainly possible we could see some heavy rain. It will be warm and humid this evening as well, with temperatures in the 70s and 80s, dew points in the upper 60s to right around 70. As we go into the overnight hours, low temperatures will drop down to the 60s. Highs tomorrow, not as warm, only climbing into the upper 70s. From the 10-11 Severe Weather Center, I'm meteorologist Carmela Latuca.

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